If I was young, I could wait outside your school with your faces like the cover of a magazine.

industry, you're gonna take on the world someday. You got blood on your face, a big disgrace, waving your banner all over the place. We

said, are you gonna be my girl? It's a 1, 2, 3, take my hand and come with me, because you look so fine that I really wanna make you mine. I said, you look so fine that I really wanna make you mine. Come on and get your kicks. Now you don't need a